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Although we made tons of money in the land of hookers and honey. But you gotta love it.

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Yes, God, don't speak, you said it. 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
1: Better days are coming, if no one told you. I hate to hear you crying over the phone, dear. For 7 years running, you've been a soldier. But better days are coming, better days are coming for you. So when the night feels like forever, I remember what you said to me.

0: 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Verano Play.
1: So I was sitting there in the bar and this guy came up to me and he said, my life stinks. And I saw his gold credit card and I saw the way that he was looking at people across the room and I looked at his face and, you know, quite a good looking face. And I just said, dude, your perspective on life sucks.

What you talking about? 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I don't even feel like me anymore. 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

0: 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I'm built for success.
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